They take a trip from Ushkudara in the rain, and on the way they fall in love. 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She looks at him longingly through her veil and casually feeds him candy. Oh, those Turks.

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Everybody knows the good guys lost. Everybody knows the fight was fixed. The poor stay poor, the rich get rich. That's how it goes.

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Everybody knows the scene is dead, but there's gonna be a meter on your bed that will disclose what everybody